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1: I like it. I like it. And we got to show love to these small businesses out here, these spotlights that we got to put on them, for real, because they're small and they're doing big things, and we highlighting them, like
2: all
1: I
2: right.
1: said.
3: Come
1: I like
3: on,
1: that.
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I kill, never be killed, that's real, no lie. You can tell that from my peers right now. 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
3: Kyle's message of the day today is we don't have no days to waste.
4: None.
3: We ain't got no days to waste, man. You could get money back. You could get material things back. You could fall on your face and get back up tomorrow. But the one thing you can never get back is time. All right? We ain't got no days to waste. You out here, you know, beefing with a loved one. You know, you ain't talked to them in forever. You ain't got no days to waste. Tomorrow ain't promised. You need to make up with them people.
5: That's right.
3: You know what I'm saying? You think that just because, you know, you took a day off, you know what I mean, that you have tomorrow to look forward to. Well, everybody that passed away yesterday had plans for tomorrow.
5: That's right.
3: You understand what I'm saying? So we got to just be aware and understand that we need to make sure that we're using our time wisely. We're getting the things done that we want to achieve. We're spending the time with the people we need to be spending that time with, because like I said in the beginning of this, man, Kyle's message of the day today is we don't have no days to waste.
5: And mine is simple. Every man who has ever called me crazy has also called me again later. So it's okay, ladies. Keep it going.
3: Keep it going.
5: What?
3: All right, listen, man, keep the phone calls going. When we come back, we want you to fill in the blank. I know I'm blank, but I won't eat what?
4: Wow.
3: 866-487-8538.
5: Kid friendly.
3: Think Thanksgiving.
6: Right. 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

0: 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Who is on the line today, Big Matt?
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0: 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It's the morning hustle. L'Oreal, Kyle, Santilli, and Alton Walker.
1: Absolutely. 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
0: No doubt. Stick around, man, because the lowdown is coming up next. What are we talking about?
1: Well, the Lord said, be fruitful and multiply. And she said, okay. And she's not going to stop. I'll tell you who is going to pop out some more babies. Also, we're talking all about the One Voyage Cruise, right? This is going to be a boat you don't want to miss. And it looks like one lady almost missed the boat, but she made it and then almost put paws on somebody on the boat. We'll talk all about what happened coming up in the lowdown.
0: That's going down in 10 minutes. Don't move.
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3: Hello.
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4: 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It's called Humadoc, man. It's 2447 Nebraska, man. Just shortly, man, from Westwood Avenue.
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3: Man, that's what I'm talking about. Unc, I appreciate it. Thanks, man.
4: Hey, nephew, make sure you call me back, man. Let me know how that turned out for you.
3: Man, appreciate it, Unc. 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
1: 1-2.

0: All right. Hey, good morning. Dee Dee in the morning. And Trey, JJ said he needs to talk to us about the times that we're living in, everybody. The times that we're living in. JJ said things have changed, right? I mean, and yes, they have.
1: A lot of things have changed, especially for me. For those of y'all don't know, I am a professional stand-up comedian.
0: You sure are.
1: And I do have my comedy special out right now on YouTube that I need y'all to go check out, called Overlook, mm-hmm. on my YouTube page. I am the real JJ from the SIP.
0: Okay.
1: Two P's. Mm-hmm. Two P's. Man, so since I dropped my special early August, man, you know, I've been getting rave reviews, man. It's going amazing. A lot of people have been reaching out, letting me know they are proud of me and how well I've been doing, mm-hmm. man. You know, as far as the grind, you know, I've been staying steady, you know, over, you know, so many years. You know, I'm finally getting my shine.
0: Right.
1: Now people are coming out the woodworks, though.
0: What they saying? What happened?
1: Coming out the woodwork, man. You know, people trying to be my friend. Not everybody want my phone number. And, you know, these promoters trying to book me, but they trying to book me at the same price.
0: Come on, JJ.
1: What's that saying? They say yesterday's price is not today's or something like that.
0: It ain't, man.
1: So, I've had to increase my price a little bit.
0: You what? And I say that one more. Hold on a second. I didn't hear that.
1: I say I have increased my price just a little bit.
0: I know that's right.
1: Not a lot. Mm-hmm. You know, you're going to have to carry the one now when the time, you know, to get me up in this business and everything. So, you know, I've been doing a lot of podcasts. And I did All the Smoke mm-hmm. with Matt Barnes and Steven Jackson, man.
0: Right.
1: So, man, look, man, I was super nervous because this is a truly big platform. They had just interviewed Michelle Obama, Barack Obama, man. You know, they had Will Ferrell. You know, after my taping, they had Colin Kaepernick.
0: Mm-hmm.
1: So I was super nervous up in that thing. And if those of y'all don't know, I stutter. You know, I may fumble over some words. So I was super nervous. Look, I was so nervous, I forgot to stutter.
0: All right. Now, hold on a second, JJ. It's not just your stuttering, okay? Let's just get this out in the clear. There is a lisp.
1: Well, I forgot to have my lisp as well.
2: Oh, God.
1: Man, when I tell you, Trey G and Dee Dee, when I tell y'all would have been so proud of me.
0: Mm-hmm.
1: Y'all would have thought I was leading, you know, the Democratic convention or something.
0: I know
1: I know I went a tad bit too far.
0: Yeah, but you did good though, JJ.
1: I did amazing, man. You know, man. So some of my team with me. Tequila was with me, and she said, "Baby, I am so proud of you.
0: Mm-hmm.
1: You didn't have no run on sentences. I noticed where you had your semicolons and your periods and your commas and everything. Man, she said I was
0: English."
1: You like that English just stepped up to the max. So I want to commend Dee Dee. I want to commend Trey G. Y'all have been, you know, helping me with my list, you know, and stuttering and
0: delivery.
1: Everything.
0: And
1: the delivery, and it truly paid off on this time right here. And I want to let y'all know I did shout out Dee Dee in the morning show.
0: Oh, good, thank you.
1: I did shout out Dee Dee individually. I did shout out my man Trey G individually.
0: Thank you.
1: But you know, I just want y'all to know, hey, look, do not come out the woodworks now, people.
0: I know that's right.
1: Back then, you didn't want me.
0: Now you're hot.
1: You are all
0: Come on, JJ. What?
2: Hey, and I'm going to tell you like this, JJ, lisp or not, we still would have been proud of you, and we still proud.
0: Yep. We are.
1: I appreciate you.
2: Yeah.
1: I appreciate you, man. So, yeah, man, big things are really in my future right now, man. I'm super excited, man. I'm smiling a lot. My son told me he was proud of me.
0: Ain't that something?
2: That's hard.
1: Hey, the man made me shed a thug tear, man.
0: Yeah.
1: So, I'm just proud of the journey. I'm proud of where I am in my career, man. And, hey, if you haven't seen my special, man, treat yourself.
0: Yeah, I think it's awesome. Congratulations, though. I mean, really, we are proud of you, dude. We are. So, listen, everybody. Make sure you go check out Overlooked is the name of his comedy special.
1: Yes.
0: It is on YouTube. Please go watch it. We're trying to get him at 1 million views. We'd love to get him at 1 million views, everybody, by the end of the month. That'd be great if you could support and tell everybody to watch. Congrats again, JJ. All right, y'all.
1: Thank
0: it's Dee Dee in the morning.
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0: Time for a check of the Northwest Ohio weather from WTOL.
7: Partly sunny skies, just a very stray chance for a shower today. Otherwise, look for dry conditions. Highs close to 80 degrees. Our Big Board Friday forecast still looking fantastic to end the week. Highs tomorrow will be in the upper 70s with low humidity levels. For WTOL 11, I'm meteorologist Ryan Weekman.
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0: I mean, most viewed platform, most followed everything. So, yep. Again, if you're on YouTube, you guys, make sure you follow us. Subscribe to our channels. Like I said, I'm going to start flooding it with all of these videos, our vacations. It's going to go on YouTube.
1: And I ain't going to lie. YouTube and Facebook pay out a lot to creators.
0: Yeah.
1: They pay out a lot to creators.
0: I'm going to start flooding mine in. Make sure y'all do that. Subscribe, all right? It's Dee Dee in the morning.
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0: damn thing. Rhythm yes. Brewing Company, please give it up for Miss Alisa Kai Bowen.
1: Thank you.
0: A strong business spotlight. Yes. It's Dee Dee in the morning.

0: Hey, good morning, Dee Dee in the morning. Everybody is here. There is Trey G, also comedian J.J. Williamson. Hey, I got to tell y'all again to join us. We're going to be on the One Voyage cruise. This is the one that has everybody and their mama on it. Every celebrity you want to meet, you get to party with celebrities the whole time. Did y'all hear about it? One Voyage is going to be on the Virgin Voyages Resilient Lady. It supports HBCUs. It's going to go down October 26th through the 1st. We are going to be there with T.I., Rick Ross, Keith Sweat, King George, Cupid, who else? I mean, everybody. They got a spades tournament.
1: Ooh, wait, that's going to be fun.
0: Ladies Night, Dougie Fresh, Teddy Riley Experience, Cedric the Entertainer, Anthony. I mean, like, it's crazy.
1: Yeah.
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shape like a number 8. 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

0: 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Yo, welcome to the table. We got a trending topic to talk about. If you've been online and seen the video out of Atlanta with somebody's legs hanging from underneath the freeway, it's a real video. A 21-year-old driver reportedly lost control on the I-20 ramp, hit the medium, flipped over the railing, and somehow the Mercedes ended up wedged between the concrete beams underneath the overpass. People below are looking up like, how did he even get up there? The craziest part, emergency crew stabilized the car. He was able to get out, went to the hospital, and reportedly had no injuries or no critical injuries. Man, somebody was definitely looking out for him that night, because I still need somebody to explain the physics. How did that happen? All right, man, we're going to keep it moving. Keep it a lady in the glass city on Hot 97.3.
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1: 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The Crazy Dates.

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Fast forward 2024, you got the same agenda. 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
0: Man, what's going on, huh?
1: Oh, man, one day at a time, man.
0: Man, I knew I'd try to catch you before you went over to the gym, but, man, I need some advice.
1: Sure, come on, shoot at me.
0: Man, Hello?
1: Hey, nephew, how you doing?
0: Man, what's going on, huh?
1: Oh, man, one day at a time, man.
0: Man, I knew I'd try to catch you before you went over to the gym, but, man, I need some advice.
1: Sure, come on, shoot at me.
0: Man.

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1: 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Ricky Rosé. 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